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0: 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Did you hear my daughter Katie got Camper of the Week?
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0: 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A happiest Halloween has returned to Disney California Adventure Park and Disneyland Park. 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
4: 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That's the surf coming up shortly. 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
0: Justice begins with understanding reality. Behind every case lies a person, a story, and a right that must be protected. That is why True Justice listens to and understands the diverse realities of our country. True Justice provides certainty, resolves matters independently, and gives effect to your rights. 1 year into this new phase, we continue working toward a new way of understanding and administering justice. The new federal judiciary.
3: The moment has arrived. The new voices of New Mexican music will perform at Mexico's most important auditorium. On September 13th, the 8 finalists will sing for peace, brotherhood, and national identity in the grand finale of Mexico Sings 2026. This time, our host Majo Aguilar joins the lineup for Mexico's premier music celebration, Government of Mexico.
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5: 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Extended surf forecast for this Saturday evening. Looking at some fun ways to continue on the upcoming week ahead of us. Nothing major, but there's enough activity out of there from both the south and the west-northwest directions that should keep us in fun, rideable ways. Primarily in that waist to chest high zone, larger waves at standout spots as the days ahead of us continue. Wednesday looks to be a target date for an increased fun south swell as well. Dealing with some big time high tide, low tide swings, so you're going to have to play that tidal game again. Pretty fine in the morning as it's pushing to the high, stalls out later in the morning, and then picks up and improves some towards the back half of the day. On those days ahead of us, light variable winds in the morning still might be a little southerly tweak to it, so there could be a slight texture on it. But all in all, some fun rideable surf will continue. For up to the minute surf reports forecasts, go to surfline.com. 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

0: Alex started in San Diego. Streaming wasn't a thing. There were no algorithms. There were no cell phones. There were no self-driving cars. None of that. There was just a tiny studio in Tijuana and a giant record collection. And now, every Sunday morning, Halloran dusts it off and dives in headfirst.
1: Yep, we have a huge record library. And what I mean by that is like vinyl. The vinyls, as the kids call it. Yes, you can listen to the vinyls on Sunday morning on Resurrection Sunday.
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4: At the Chamber of Deputies, we approved reforms to protect copyright against the advance of artificial intelligence. 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Also, clear rules are established to prevent the supplementation of voices and images using AI. Chamber of Deputies, 66th Legislature, Sovereignty and Social Justice.
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3: Justice begins with understanding reality. 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The new federal judiciary.
4: In the Chamber of Deputies, we've advanced to protect our democracy from the possible intervention of organized crime. 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This commission will be responsible for assessing the suitability of the profiles of those aspiring to an elected office. In this way, greater certainty and confidence will be provided to citizens in our democratic system. Chamber of Deputies, 66th Legislature, Sovereignty and Social Justice.
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1: So, 45 Kalu Cafe and Delicatessen in Chula Vista. What's up there, Sunshine Livers? It's Hillary with some shows for you to check out on this Saturday in San Diego. Of course, there is a huge sold-out Pierce the Veil show tonight at Petco Park. There's also the Session Surf Festival at Cardiff State Beach, Seaside Reef. OCs are going to play, and Unwritten Law, Bully, Yolklore, and a bunch of others. That's going to be awesome. Bunch will be at The Sound. It is My Town Fest at the Holding Company in OB. The Zeros, Ever Ready, Dum Dum Boys, Spice Pistols, so many bands are playing. It's Hot Flash Heatwave at the Casbah tonight. Arise Roots, Jativa, and the Resonators will be at the Music Box. Slater is at Soma, and you can see Pimp Biscuit at McGuffey's Live tonight. Still to come, big 91X shows like next Saturday, Agent 51 and Resurrection 80s are playing the Capital of Craft Beer Festival. 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

0: Mexico.
1: In the Chamber of Deputies, we've advanced to protect our democracy from the possible intervention of organized crime. With the reform to the general law of electoral institutions and procedures, the creation of the Commission for the Verification of the Integrity of Candidacies was approved. This commission will be responsible for assessing the suitability of the profiles of those aspiring to an elected office. In this way, greater certainty and confidence will be provided to citizens in our democratic system. Chamber of Deputies, 66th Legislature, Sovereignty and Social Justice. Each new day brings the opportunity to build a better future. 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The Senate opens a new period. Mexico opens new opportunities. 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Investigation and intelligence that deliver results in service of Mexico. Government of Mexico.
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Halloween time is here at the Disneyland Resort, and 91X wants to get you into the spooky fun. A happiest Halloween has returned to Disney California Adventure Park and Disneyland Park. Don't miss out on all the fiendishly tasty treats, beautiful decor, and thrills for one and all. Want to go? 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Rick Savage will announce a winning song each weekday morning. Hear it between 2 and 6 p.m. Be caller 91 at 877-572-191X, and you'll win 4 one-day, one-park Disneyland Resort tickets and qualify to win a pair of Magic Key Inspire passes. 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
1: If you missed the show this week, we gave out so many tickets to the sold-out Pierce the Veil show. Also hung out with Taylor Steele and Scott Russo of Unwritten Law talking about the Session Surf Festival. 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
1: Supported by Galu Cafe and Delicatessen in Chula Vista. What's up there? Timmy the Taxi, it's Hillary with some shows for you to check out on this Sunday in San Diego. There's a 3 o'clock matinee show at the Cow Spot today with the Screaming Yeehaws, Strangulators, and a few others. Tonight, you can see the new Pornographers at the Belly Up. Lowercase headline Soda Bar. It is day 2 of My Town Fest at the Holding Company in OB. The Neighbors, Diatribe, Dog Hammer, Subversive Intent. So many bands are playing that. You can see Ben Kenny and A Different Kind of Giant at the Banshee Bar. And Johnny Blue Skies and the Dark Clouds play Viejas Arena tonight. Still to come, big 91X shows like Rocket from the Crypt, Empire of the Sun, and Weezer with Silver Sun Pickups and the Shins. You can win free tickets to all of those shows and a ton of others in the 91X Prize Cave. 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

0: Latinx started in San Diego. Streaming wasn't a thing. There were no algorithms. There were no cell phones. There were no self-driving cars. None of that. There was just a tiny studio in Tijuana and a giant record collection. And now, every Sunday morning, Halloran dusts it off and dives in headfirst.
1: Yep, we have a huge record library. And what I mean by that is like vinyl. The vinyls, as the kids call it. Yes, you can listen to the vinyls on Sunday morning on Resurrection Sunday.
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Lettuce, tomato. 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

0: started in San Diego, streaming wasn't a thing. There were no algorithms. There were no cell phones. There were no self-driving cars. None of that. There was just a tiny studio in Tijuana and a giant record collection. And now, every Sunday morning, Halloran dusts it off and dives in headfirst.
1: Yep, we have a huge record library. And what I mean by that is like vinyl. The vinyls, as the kids call it. Yes, you can listen to the vinyls on Sunday morning on Resurrection Sunday.
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0: you would ever know.
1: When 91X started in San Diego, streaming wasn't a thing. There were no algorithms. There were no cell phones. There were no self-driving cars. None of that. There was just a tiny studio in Tijuana and a giant record collection. And now, every Sunday morning, Halloran dusts it off and dives in headfirst.
2: Yep, we have a huge record library. And what I mean by that is like vinyl. The vinyls, as the kids call it. 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
2: All right, good morning, ladies and gentlemen. Late night for me last night, because I decided to go witness what was probably one of my favorite shows of all time, Pierce the Veil, from here in San Diego. Well, pretty much all of them went to Mission Bay High. We here at 91X put them on a bill 10 years ago. They played with Blink-182, the one with Skiba, and a bunch of other bands. I'm going to go find the poster and post a picture of the poster, because it's pretty amazing to think that 10 years ago they were playing Sports Arena before they made it huge. But last night, they sold out Petco Park.
3: At this point, we'd like to inform our North American listeners that transmission in the 31-meter band is now available.
2: Now, what I mean by that is they didn't just sell out Gallagher Square. They sold out the whole park. How many people, I don't know. I was talking to Rick Savage during the show. He said it was bigger than any show he's ever seen at Petco, including the whole Sublime, Slightly Stupid, and all that stuff.
4: The socialist countries are convinced any global or regional issue can be resolved.
2: And it was pretty amazing because just from the get-go, people singing along, people screaming. It was like me witnessing the old school days of Blink when they played Soma, but times 4,592. Quite unbelievable last night. Congratulations to Pierce the Veil. Also, some birthdays we'll be celebrating today. Fiona Apple was born in 1977. Stephen Perkins, or Perky, as he's known in my phone book, he was born in 1967. Porno for Pyros, of course, Banyan and every other band he's ever done, including James Addiction. I'll be playing some of his stuff a little bit later on. Speaking of drummers, Zach Starkey was born 2 years earlier.
5: From the United States of America.
2: It actually comes to you from the top of Mount San Antonio in downtown Tijuana. Zach Starkey, born in 65. Dave Mustaine lived here in San Diego for a long time. He was born in 63. Stephen John Kilby, the singer from the band called The Church. His birthday today, too. Also, Don Was from Was Not Was.
6: I like the American sense of humor. Maybe the American lunar expedition didn't leave Hollywood at all.
2: So, we'll start off the program this morning by playing some requests that I got off the Facebook page. If you want to make them, jump on there right now. Plenty of room. I'll try to get to as many as humanly possible. We'll start off with some Prefab Sprout this morning. Because when people suggest songs, I love it.
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0: I was just scanning through the library here at 91X to see if we actually have any music by Farron Young. So hold on a second. I got to spell his name correctly. No, we don't, sadly. Farron Young, a country artist from years ago, oddly enough, had a hit in England in the 70s when I was living there. And the song was called Four in the Morning. And that song right there by Prefab Sprout was written about that song. Maybe I'll find it on the computer, the other computer, and play it for you to show you how just bizarre it is, how weird England is. Because in England, you can have a chart that it basically, it's called pop music because it's popular, and it will have some weird country song from the 50s next to Public Image Limited, next to Paul McCartney playing bagpipes. It's just one of the strangest things ever. So there you go. Three from the band called Prefab Sprout to kick off the program this morning. As I said, I was at the Pierce the Veil show last night. Normally, I don't stay out super late on Saturdays because I like to get here fully refreshed. I'm somewhat refreshed because I got some coffee from the Better Buzz people on the edge of Hillcrest right there. Just such a great location. I think the house was built in 1542 or something. But it's amazing in there. And I know they are, and they'll have a commercial coming up in a few minutes here. But I just wanted to say thanks to the staff there, because I walk in bleary-eyed and I leave with an amazing, you know, cup of coffee and a sandwich and some pastries. And anyway, also I'll be playing music from Fiona Apple a little bit later on. It's her birthday today. Stephen Perkins from Jane's Addiction as well. So stay tuned for that. It is Resurrection Sunday. My name is Halloran. It's 91X.
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2: If you missed the show this week, we gave out so many tickets to the sold-out Pierce the Veil show. Also hung out with Taylor Steele and Scott Russo of Unwritten Law talking about the Session Surf Festival.
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The Plimsolls here on 91X. My name is Halloran's Resurrection Sunday. Public Image Limited was in town this week. Quite an amazing show at the House of Blues. Oh, they opened with this one. It's 91X. Hello.

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0: Pictures of matchstick men. That's both versions that I have at my beck and call here at 91X. That is the original version from, I believe, the 60s by the band called Status Quo or Status Quo, depending on what side of the Atlantic you're from. Before that, Camper Van Beethoven, they did the cover of it with the violin. Mid-90s, I'm trying to guess. No, maybe mid-80s. Lemonheads, My Drug Buddy, Dramarama, Haven't Got a Clue, Runaways did Cherry Bomb, and Susie and the Banshees did the song called Spellbound. We'll do a quick break. Back to some requests. It's Resurrection Sunday here on 91X.
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8: Good morning to you. Bird here from Bird Surf Shed and the Shed OB with the 91X Authentic Surf Report for this Sunday morning. Cloudy skies greet us, but I don't think that'll last long. Looks like more sun coming our way later in the morning. Surf greets us as well. Southwest swell on the slow decline, but the west-northwest has inched up a bit. Size-wise, we're still hanging in there. Knee to waist high, chest high on average. Shoulder high sets aren't out of the question at selective areas. Not much wind on it right now, so looking pretty fun. Beach breaks more broken up, corners to be had. Reef breaks a bit more spotty, but the southern facing areas will be your better bet if you choose to surf them. And that's the start of this day. For up to the minute surf reports and forecasts, go to surfline.com. 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

29. That's 29 years ago. That song right there went to number one in England. The Drugs Don't Work by the band The Verve off their third album, Urban Hymns. They have two albums that came out before it, which I highly recommend if you're a fan of all that kind of stuff. And also Richard Ashcroft's solo albums as well. This is the Wave of Mutilation UK surf mix of the Pixies. Halloran, Resurrection Sunday, 91X.

0: The guy in question right there, his name is Graham Lewis. Graham Lewis is in a band called Wire, has been from pretty much, I guess, the beginning of it. He did some solo stuff under the name He Said. So that's the name of the band you just heard. Some of these things are not going to pop up on your digital display because I'm playing them off of different sources. Everything that's in the library generally comes up. But He Said, H-E-S-A-I-D. He Said, the song called Pump. That's Graham Lewis of Wire. The reason I played that is because just before that, I played the band called U2, who were definitely influenced. Everybody, every band in those days was influenced by Wire. So U2 came out late 70s and was definitely influenced by Wire, who had been out at that point for 4 or 5 years doing some amazing material. And they continued to do so after that. So I played some U2 songs, Some Days Are Better Than Others, Out of Control, I Fall Down. Bauhaus did She's in Parties. Heavy on the bass for these things because it was very dubby, kind of, in those days. Or Bossa Nova-esque, She's in Parties. Pixies' Wave of Mutilation and The Verve came out in 1997, I think it was. Was it 96 or 97? 1997, that song went to number one in the UK charts. The first number one for The Verve, by the way. I don't think they ever did it again. All right, doing a quick break. Come back in a few moments. We're going to play some more amazing music. It's Resurrection Sunday on 91X.
1: 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San Diegans are diverse. 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
2: This Sunday on the National Hour, we commemorate the independence of Mexico. We'll get to know the women that transformed the country in this fight. We'll talk about the strategy, attention to the causes of violence, with the grand finale of Mexico Sings 2. We'll also tell you where to celebrate the Scream in your state this next September 15th. Leos and Cha are your hosts this Sunday night at 10. This is a production of the RTC of the Secretary of Government, Government of Mexico.
3: In the Chamber of Deputies, we've advanced to protect our democracy from the possible intervention of organized crime. With the reform to the General Law of Electoral Institutions and Procedures, the creation of the Commission for the Verification of the Integrity of Candidacies was approved. This commission will be responsible for assessing the suitability of the profiles of those aspiring to an elected office. In this way, greater certainty and confidence will be provided to citizens in our democratic system. Chamber of Deputies, 66th Legislature, Sovereignty and Social Justice.
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1: The air attack warning sounds like this is the sound.

0: There's a guy who lives here in San Diego called Steve Churchyard. He's English. He's been an engineer in the music business since he was pretty much a teenager. Worked on some old school punk records. And when I found out that he worked on that record right there, Free Nelson Mandela, of course, the questions come pouring out of me because I was always trying to figure out how they did the drum thing where it's like, if you listen to it, the snare goes in the middle and then goes on the edges, like the left and the right. And he looks at me and he goes, oh, that's simple. And he explains to me how simple it wasn't. But he did it. He engineered that whole record. And to me, you know, I've known him for years now. Such a sweet man. Love you, Steve Churchyard, wherever you're at. All right, let me tell you what else we played besides Special AKA Free Nelson Mandela. Came out in, what, 84? I think Steve Churchyard was probably 3 years old at that point. Ultravox, Dancing with Tears in My Eyes. Frankie Goes to Hollywood, two from them, Two Tribes. And welcome to the Pleasure Dome. I'm going to take a quick break, come back in a few moments, and play some more stuff. Requests, I'm still getting through some of these here on the Facebook page. Go to the Facebook page, look for the picture of my my friends and family pass from last night at Pierce the Veil, who were phenomenal, by the way, absolutely phenomenal. And as somebody online pointed out, that when they play Hawaii, they played to 14,000 people. Last night, like 45,000 people were there. Just quite unbelievable.
1: 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Rick Savage will announce a winning song each weekday morning. 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

0: again, it's not as if he didn't warn us. I mean, if you just listen to the lyrics that Morrissey wrote over the years, unlovable. I know I'm unlovable. He basically says he's unlovable, and he still remains that way this day. But I played a bunch from Queen is Dead. I say them, the Smiths, not solo. Queen is Dead, Headmaster Ritual, There's a Light That Never Goes Out, Please, Please, Please Let Me Get What I Want, Unlovable, and Ask. Let's see. I'm going to do a quick break, come back in a few moments. More requests from the Facebook page. It's 91X Resurrection Sunday. My name is Halloran.
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2: 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What's up there? Timmy the Taxi, it's Hillary with some shows for you to check out on this Sunday in San Diego. There's a 3 o'clock matinee show at the Casbah today with the Screaming Yeehaws, Strangulators, and a few others. Tonight, you can see the new Pornographers at the Belly Up. Lowercase headline Soda Bar. It is day 2 of My Town Fest at the Holding Company in OB. The Neighbors, Diatribe, Dog Hammer, Subversive Intent. So many bands are playing that. You can see Ben Kenny and A Different Kind of Giant at the Banshee Bar. And Johnny Blue Skies and the Dark Clouds play Viejas Arena tonight. Still to come, big 91X shows like Rocket from the Crypt, Empire of the Sun, and Weezer with Silver Sun Pickups and the Shins. 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
2: Well, I was working on my farm about 1980.

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0: At the time that the Pretenders covered that, Chrissy Hynde was not yet married to the guy that wrote the song, but he eventually got married to her. I think they popped out about 35,000 kids. All of them are in bands now. It's crazy. Pretenders, Stop Your Sobbing, the Kinks cover. Also, Day After Day before that, Precious from the Pretenders, and then some Reverend Horton Heat. All about drugs and drinking. Baby, I'm drunk. Marijuana. And Bales of Cocaine. Still one of my favorite artists ever. The Reverend Horton Heat. All right, we're going to do a this set. All the songs I'm playing in the next, whatever, as soon as I get done with this break, have this is, blah, blah, blah. So think about all those songs you know. I'll give you one of them. Let me take a quick look here, see which one is the most unobvious. This Mess We're In. Do you know that song? That's coming up. 91X.
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1: Getting back to 91X's Resurrection Sunday. 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
2: All right, I'm going to try to get through a bunch of little requests here. Sisters of Mercy, This Corrosion, and all the other songs are going to begin with the word this, including this mess we're in, and a bunch more. It's 91X. Here we go.

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2: 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That song was called

0: this Corrosion, This Is England, This Is Love, This Mess We're In, This Is the Day, and This Time. I will post the complete list momentarily on the Facebook page in case you want to know what any of them was. And I've got two more This songs after this.
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0: It all began on September 16th in Dolores Hidalgo, when the bells awakened an echo that became the cry of struggle and freedom that marked the course of our nation. That is why the Army, Air Force, and National Guard invites you to come with your family to the Zocalo and main streets of Mexico City to see the commemorative parade for the 216th anniversary of the beginning of our independence. Army, Air Force, and National Guard, Government of Mexico.
1: They promised security and well-being, but organized crime gained more power. Cases, investigations, and accusations of alleged ties to criminal groups are piling up. Instead of distancing themselves, they protect each other, seeking more money and more power. In 8 years, they have destroyed everything they touch. We're going to defend Mexico. They can love us, they can hate us, but Mexico knows that with the PRI, things work. PRI, the best party of Mexico.
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3: All right, this is the C from the Waterboys, wrapping up the This set. That's all the songs they played. I'll post it in about 30 seconds. All of the This songs. 91X.

0: San Diegans are diverse. Like Uncle Tito, the king of carne asada. That OB guy named Sunshine, who may or may not be an actual wizard.
1: And your cousin Karen, who still quotes Anchorman.
0: Thankfully, there is one thing that unites us all. 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

0: Mary. In the Chamber of Deputies, we've advanced to protect our democracy from the possible intervention of organized crime. With the reform to the General Law of Electoral Institutions and Procedures, the creation of the Commission for the Verification of the Integrity of Candidacies was approved. This commission will be responsible for assessing the suitability of the profiles of those aspiring to an elected office. In this way, greater certainty and confidence will be provided to citizens in our democratic system. Chamber of Deputies, 66th Legislature, Sovereignty and Social Justice.
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0: 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No one may use a voice, an image, or performance generated with artificial intelligence without consent or fair compensation. 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Also, clear rules are established to prevent the supplementation of voices and images using AI. Chamber of Deputies, 66th Legislature, Sovereignty and Social Justice.
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2: 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It's 91X's Church of Bob.

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signori, ever fearful, ever sure. Jah live, children. 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
1: 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You're in the Church of Bob on 91X.
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1: This time we are going to rock and wreck. And this one is called Johnny Be Good.

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0: Halloween time is here at the Disneyland Resort, and 91X wants to get you into the spooky fun. 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
1: Hey, what's happening? This is Bird, and I'll tell you what's happening. That's The Surf, coming up shortly, brought to you by Ben Murphy at Shelter Island Cabin.

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Lover, come home.

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8: What's happening? Bird here from Bird Surf Shed and the Shed OB with the 91X Authentic Surf Report for this Sunday afternoon. Nice day out there with a little bit of waves to go along with it. That high tide has since passed. Look for some size and shape improvement through the latter part of the afternoon as that tide does come down quite a bit. Looking at that west-northwest swell becoming more dominant while the old southwest swell tapers off slowly but surely. Knee waves, chest high waves still to be found. Standout spots, occasional shoulder high sets at the right times. And winds, again, a little bit onshore but not really blown out, setting up for possibly a good fun evening sunset go out. So look forward to that. For up-to-the-minute surf reports and forecasts, go to surfline.com. 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
1: 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What's up there? Timmy the Taxi, it's Hillary with some shows for you to check out on this Sunday in San Diego. There's a 3 o'clock matinee show at the Casbah today with the Screamin' Yeehaws, Strangulators, and a few others. Tonight, you can see the new Pornographers at the Belly Up. Lowercase headline Soda Bar. It is day 2 of My Town Fest at the Holding Company in OB. The Neighbors, Diatribe, Dog Hammer, Subversive Intent. So many bands are playing that. You can see Ben Kenny and A Different Kind of Giant at the Banshee Bar. And Johnny Blue Skies and the Dark Clouds play Viejas Arena tonight. Still to come, big 91X shows like Rocket from the Crypt, Empire of the Sun, and Weezer with Silver Sun Pickups and the Shins. 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

0: 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It kind of is. 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

0: In the Chamber of Deputies, we've advanced to protect our democracy from the possible intervention of organized crime. With the reform to the General Law of Electoral Institutions and Procedures, the creation of the Commission for the Verification of the Integrity of Candidacies was approved. This commission will be responsible for assessing the suitability of the profiles of those aspiring to an elected office. In this way, greater certainty and confidence will be provided to citizens in our democratic system. Chamber of Deputies, 66th Legislature, Sovereignty and Social Justice.
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0: 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And Loudspeaker is where you'll hear them. 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

0: only. Each new day brings the opportunity to build a better future. And when a new legislative period begins, a new stage also begins for Mexico. Because every proposal, every dialogue, and every agreement seek to respond to the challenges of our time and open opportunities for Mexican families. The Senate opens a new period. Mexico opens new opportunities. Senate of the Republic. 66th Legislature. Dialogue, agreements, and results for Mexico.
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1: If you missed the show this week, we gave out so many tickets to the sold-out Pierce the Veil show. Also hung out with Taylor Steele and Scott Russo of Unwritten Law talking about the Session Surf Festival. 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
3: 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We went to Australia and the kids were singing back the words louder than we were. We're like, whoa. 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
8: Today, we've decided to get up again for the love to our children, for respect to those who are not here anymore, and for the Mexico that we can still save. 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

0: For decades, Mexico lived through an authoritarian past, but voices silenced by repression, censorship, torture, and enforced disappearance are breaking the silence today. The Wounded Years, Los Años Heridos, is a series based on events documented by the CNDH and on recommendations 46/2022 and 98/UBG/2023. Knowing the truth is the path to justice. 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We defend the people.
1: In the Chamber of Deputies, we've advanced to protect our democracy from the possible intervention of organized crime. With the reform to the General Law of Electoral Institutions and Procedures, the creation of the Commission for the Verification of the Integrity of Candidacies was approved. This commission will be responsible for assessing the suitability of the profiles of those aspiring to an elected office. In this way, greater certainty and confidence will be provided to citizens in our democratic system. Chamber of Deputies, 66th Legislature, Sovereignty and Social Justice.
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Halloween time is here at the Disneyland Resort, and 91X wants to get you into the spooky fun. A happiest Halloween has returned to Disney California Adventure Park and Disneyland Park. 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Want to go? 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Rick Savage will announce a winning song each weekday morning. Hear it between 2 and 6 p.m. Be caller 91 at 877-572-191X, and you'll win 4 one-day, one-park Disneyland Resort tickets and qualify to win a pair of Magic Key Inspire passes. 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Yes! 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

0: San Diegans are diverse. Like Uncle Tito, the king of carne asada. That OB guy named Sunshine, who may or may not be an actual wizard. And your cousin Karen, who still quotes Anchorman. Thankfully, there is one thing that unites us all. 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

0: 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Meet Rick Savage on the only planet in the new music universe that really matters. Well, besides Uranus.
1: Hey, it's Rick Savage. 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
5: Hello, neighbor. Good afternoon.
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6: Yes, Benito is in middle school, and he already receives it, right? 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
7: For decades, Mexico lived through an authoritarian past, but voices silenced by repression, censorship, torture, and enforced disappearance are breaking the silence today. The Wounded Years, Los Años Heridos, is a series based on events documented by the CNDH and on recommendations 46/2022 and 98/UBG/2023. 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We defend the people.
8: Let's do the math. Almost 40 million people living in poverty. 63 million people without Social Security. Almost 500,000 homicides in 20 years. More than 133,000 missing persons. More than 15 million unfilled prescriptions. How much do all these governments owe us? Let's do the math. Mexico needs the good ones. The ones who are more numerous. Take a side. We are Mexico. The strength that unites us.
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